0: chickens run.
1: Are we ready to race? Then it's time to start the chicken roll. Chickens, on your marks. Get set. Go! Go! There's no go in your go. The cars aren't moving.

0: Hey, Mecha Builders, can I get some help with a little problem?
1: Hiya!
2: Hey there.
1: Hello! Oh, look! Mecha Elmo's never seen chicken racers before. Hello, chickens!
3: Is the problem about racing chickens? Please say yes.
0: Yes.
3: Woohoo!
0: I built cars and a race course because the chickens really want to have a car race. But when I said go, the cars didn't go. If the cars don't go, the chickens can't reach the finish line. And if they can't reach the finish line, there can't be any winners.
3: Huh. Do you know why the cars didn't go?
0: Not a clue. And I followed the instructions exactly.
1: Mechas, we have a problem to solve.
3: Okay, Mechas, what can make the race cars go?
2: Oh, that-

0: easy. Motors make cars go. Okay, problem solved. Bye-bye.
1: But these chicken cars don't have motors. It says just use gravity.
0: Boy, this is hard.
2: Just use gravity? How do we do that?
3: Look, this helmet moved, but it doesn't have a motor.
2: Do you know what this means?
0: Yes, chickens should drive helmets, not cars. They have a helmet race.
2: No, it means this could help us make a plan. It's gravity that pulls a helmet or a car down a ramp. Once they get going, they keep rolling.
3: And if the chickens are rolling, the chickens are racing.
0: Let's test it. Let's build a ramp.
3: Can the Meccas use things from around the farm to build a big ramp?
1: Anything to make my chickens happy.
2: I'll stack the hay bales with stretchy arms.
0: Then we put wood on top of hay bales, and we have a ramp.
3: Mecca Elmer has a tool for cutting wood. Not that. Hold on, it's here.
0: Let's ramp and roll.
2: Great job, Mecca Builders.
1: Oh! That's what I like to see. Happy chickens. Thanks, Mecca Builders. The ramp looks great. And now it's time to start the chicken roll. On your marks. Get set. Go!
0: Yeah. Plan not work.
1: Disappointed chickens.
3: Don't worry, Mr. Farmer McBarn.
2: The Meccas will figure this out.
3: Now, let's see. The cars moved down the ramp, but they did it very slowly. And then the cars stopped.
0: Me told you they should race in helmets, not cars. Helmets go fast down ramp. Helmets not go fast down ramp.
3: Elmo wonders why this ramp makes things roll slowly, but the chicken house ramp makes things roll fast.
2: The top of the chicken coop ramp is higher than the top of the ramp we made.
3: Maybe if the Meccas make a higher ramp, the cars will roll faster and farther.
0: Well, let's try it. Okay, to make a new ramp, we need more hay bales, more wood, and more cookies.
3: Mecca Cookie Monster, we never had any cookies before.
0: Me know, but it's worth a try.
2: Ramp number two coming up and going up.
0: You.
3: Will go faster down that ramp.
0: Oh, yeah, this ramp way rampier.
2: It's steep. It goes a lot higher up.
1: All right. Time to start the chicken roll. Again. Chickens on your marks.

0: cars go too fast. They race right off race course.
1: The Meccas have to stop those racing chickens.
0: Yes. Rings. Go to corn maze.
1: And the other is headed for the road. And one is riding a fence.
0: Oh boy, this race about to get corny.

0: but they still haven't been able to race on the racetrack.
1: Oh, don't worry. We'll solve this problem. Mechas learn from their mistakes. The first ramp was too low. It made the cars go too slow and not far enough.
2: The second ramp was too high. It made the cars go too fast and too far.
3: So we need ramp that's not too low and not too high. We need ramp that just right.
1: Okay, Mechas, let's improve our ramp design.
4: And try again!
1: Finished! This ramp isn't too high or too low.
3: This ramp just right.
0: Woohoo! Let's get this chicken roll rocking. Chickens, on your marks. Get set. Go!
3: Chicken, he coming from behind to take the lead.
2: This is the best chicken car race Mecha Elmo has ever seen.
5: I was the only one, too.
1: They're all so close. Which chicken will win?
2: Oh, no. Cars are blocking the finish line.
0: What do we do? We can't move them in time.
2: Chickens went up a ramp to get into their house? Maybe chicken cars can go up a ramp, too.
3: Me no get it.

0: tie! They all won!
1: Yeah, all right, way to go, chickens! Now me get plan. Chicken go down ramp, then they go up ramp over cows. Cowabunga!
2: I'll make a cookie.
1: Oh, yeah, me forgot to tell you. When cookie clod's gone, you shrink to normal size.
2: The chickens finished the race!
3: We did it! We solved the problem! We designed a ramp that wasn't too high or too low, so the chickens could race.
0: For a farmer, nothing is better than making chickens happy. How'd you do it?
3: First, we planned it. We thought about ways to solve the problem.
2: Then we tested it. We tried different ideas and didn't give up.
1: Then we solved it. We found a solution and saved the day.

0: telescope because Pinecone's Comet is coming tonight. Oh, and watch out for fallen trees.
1: Fallen trees? Well, I guess I'll have to push this giant telescope all by myself around and up the hill. No biggie.

0: ears, gear up! A telescope?
1: Help!
0: Ranger Nat?
2: You think he needs help?
0: Mechas, let's move!
1: Yeah! Wait, come back! Come back! Come back! My telescope!
2: Quick, let's go Mecha Giant!
3: Yeah! Hooray!

0: Nigga telescope.
1: Yes! Woohoo! Hooray! You did it!
0: Of course! They're no problem too big for the mecha builders! Now, me just simply put telescope right back here. Me forgot rule. When cookie clock gone, we shrink to normal size!
1: Oh, now how am I gonna get this telescope up to the Ranger Tower in time?
2: In time for what?
1: Pinecone's Comet! A comet is a giant space snowball made of ice and rock. And this comet was discovered by the great Lawrence Pinecone 100 years ago.
0: Oh, that's a long time. And when you say comet is coming again?
1: Tonight.
0: That not long time.
1: I know. That's why I need to get the telescope up to the Ranger Tower so everyone can see the comet. Because it won't come again for...
3: 100 years!
2: Mechas, it looks like we have a problem to solve. Planet!
4: Test it!
0: Solve it! Yeah!
2: We need to get this telescope from down here to up there.
0: Telescope fell from cliff to meadow really quickly.
4: Maybe it could go up really quickly.
0: Yeah, we could build a big balloon.
4: Or a giant slingshot.
2: Or a jet plane. Check it out! Jet! Yes! I can use my jets to lift the telescope up to the tower.
0: Great thinking, Mecha Abby.
4: Yay! Let's try!
0: Now, don't you worry, Ranger Nat. We'll have telescope up to tower before you can say...
1: Uh-oh.
0: Well, me was going to say comet, but me guess uh-oh work too. Yeah, that's fine.
1: No!
5: The silence of nature.
0: Stop!
4: Stop, telescope!
6: Oh no! Hurry! Paint faster!

0: Thanks, Mecha Builders. You saved my painting.
1: It's all part of being a mecha.
2: Oh, that was close.
1: And fun. Hello? How'd you get way up there?
3: Like this.
2: It's no time for games, Mecha Elmo. We need to get telescope from down here to up there.
1: Down here to up there.

0: Boogie! Mecha Elmo! That's it! We can use the fallen tree like a ramp to push the telescope from down here to up there.
1: Hey, that just might work. You know, I use a ramp to get things from down on the ground up into my truck.
0: Let's test it.
2: Heave a hole.
3: We still have a long way to go.
0: But it's a little easier than lifting it straight up.
3: Elmo doesn't think we can go any higher.
0: Don't give up.
2: One last push.
3: We did it. We didn't do it. Run for it.
1: No, the other way.
4: Ah, nothing beats the stillness of the woods.

0: Oh.
1: Ah, thanks, Mecha Builders. Again.
0: Oh, boy, me very handsome monster. Okay, steep ramp get us to the top of the cliff.
2: But the steeper the ramp, the harder it is to push the telescope.
3: Mecha Elmo wonders if it would be easier if the ramp was less steep.
0: Good idea, Mecha Elmo. But where are we going to find ramp like that?
3: Mecha Cookie Monster?
0: Would you look at that? Less steep ramp, right there.
2: Let's try it.
4: Whatever you do, Mecha Builders, do it fast. It's almost time for the comet to appear.
2: The plan's working.
3: Yeah, this is much easier to push it. Hey, we pushed it all the way up. Yep, Mecha Elmo thinks this is still a problem. Does anybody else think this is still a problem?
0: Yeah, me do. This ramp business is harder than me thought.
2: The less steep ramp made it easier to push the telescope, but it didn't get us very high. Think, Mechas.
0: Me think me need little break.
2: Break time's over!
4: Oh, not again, not again, not again!
1: Ah, nothing beats an untouched landscape.
3: Sorry about your painting, Ori.
1: Yeah, it's amazing.
4: Oh, I'm never going to see Pinecone's Comet now. If only there was a road that went up the cliff.
3: Wait a minute. That's it. Look.
0: Yeah, that is a beautiful painting, Mecha Elmo. But, how it help us get telescope up cliff?
3: The Mechas can't build a road, but Mecha Elmo bets we can build a line of ramps all the way up to the tower.
2: That's a great plan. We can make sure that they aren't too steep, but still get the telescope to the top.
0: Thanks for the idea, Ori.
1: No, thank you. You've given me an idea for a beautiful new painting.
2: Come on, Mecha Builders. Let's ramp

0: telescope to the top of the cliff.
1: You saved the day, Mecha Builders! Oh, tell everybody how you did it!
0: First, we planned it. We thought about ways to solve the problem.
2: Then we tested it. We tried different ideas and didn't give up.
3: Then we solved it. We found the solution and saved the day.
4: And I captured the whole thing.
0: Wow.
5: Oh, impressive.
3: Wow, look at that.
2: Someone else needs our help.

0: I sound, written by Book H. Can you see the ink? Yes, it's on the desk.
1: Can you see the ink? Yes, it's on the desk.
0: Can you see the igloo? Yes, it's on the snow.
1: Can you see the igloo? Yes, it's on the snow.
0: Can you see the iguana? Yes, it's on the tree.
1: Can you see the iguana? Yes, it's on the tree.
0: Can you see the insect? Yes, it's on the wall.
1: Can you see the insect? Yes, it's on the wall.
0: Can you see the ice? Yes, it's on the table.
1: Can you see the ice? Yes, it's on the table.
0: Can you see India? Yes, it's on the map.
1: Can you see India? Yes, it's on the map. Phonics words.
0: Ink, igloo, iguana, insect, ice, India.
1: Ink, igloo, iguana, insect, ice, India.
2: Let's read it again.
0: Can you see the ink? Yes, it's on the desk. Can you see the igloo? Yes, it's on the snow. Can you see the iguana?

0: Yes, it's on the tree. Can you see the insect? Yes, it's on the wall. Can you see the ice? Yes, it's on the table. Can you see India? Yes, it's on the map.
1: I hope you had a great time with me. Let's get together.

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We can learn about some feelings. Are you ready? This is yellow. Yellow. I'm excited now. Excited. 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

blue. 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Purple. Sad. Sad. What is this feeling? Great job! This feeling is sadness. Sadness. Sadness. What color is it? That's right. This is red. Red. Red. I want to make orange. What color should I mix? Great job! Red and yellow. Red and yellow. Time's up! The next topic will be seasons.

at this fluffy little friend. Kitty, let's get acquainted. Come on, it is time to say hello. Oops. Hey, Bear, let's go say hello to the kitty. Get acquainted?

0: is my little brother George. This is Mummy Pig. And this is Daddy Pig. Peppa Pig. Magic trick!
1: Peppa and George are having their breakfast.
2: Hello.
3: Hello, this is Mummy Elephant.
4: Oh, hello.
3: Would Peppa like to come to Emily's birthday party?
0: Yes, please.
4: That's great.
3: And can Daddy Pig come too?
2: Daddy Pig? I don't know. Why don't you ask him?
4: Daddy Pig, could you do magic at Emily's party?
5: You mean as the amazing Mysterio? I would be delighted to.
4: Fantastic! See you soon.
5: Bye-bye.
2: Maybe you should practice your magic before the party.
5: Good idea.
0: Can I watch you practice, Daddy?
5: Of course, Peppa.
1: Daddy Pig is practicing his magic.
5: Prepare to be amazed by the disappearing egg.
0: Ooh!
5: First, I put the egg into the box. Then, I say the magic word. Abracadabra! The egg has gone!
0: How did you do that?
5: Oh, a magician never tells his secrets.
0: Oh, please, Daddy!
5: Oh, okay. Maybe a magician can tell his secrets if someone asks nicely. First, I put the egg into the box, but this time I'll leave the box open to show you.
0: Ooh!
5: I say the magic word, abracadabra. Then, while no one is looking, I press the secret button, and it looks like the egg has gone.
0: Is that real magic?
5: No, it's a magic trick.
0: Oh.
1: Daddy Pig and Peppa have arrived at Emily's birthday party.
0: Hello, everyone!
6: Hello, Peppa!
0: Are you going to do the magic show now, Daddy Pig?
5: I have to put on my magician's costume first.
0: Is that the magic stuff?
7: Yes!
0: Can you do magic like your daddy, Peppa?
7: Okay! Prepare to be amazed by an egg!
0: Ooh!
7: I put the egg into the box. Then I say the magic word. Iggity aggity oop! The egg has gone!
6: Wow!
0: How do you do it?
7: I can't tell you because magic people don't tell their secrets.
6: Please!
7: Okay, I can tell you because you asked nicely.
6: Hooray!
7: First, I put the egg into the box. But this time, I'll leave the box open to show you. I say the magic word.
0: Ooh, obbity abbity gloop.
7: Then, when you are not looking, I press the secret button.
0: And it looks like the egg has gone.
8: But that's not real magic.
7: No, it is a magic trick.
0: It's a very good magic trick, Peppa.
3: Come on into the living room for the magic show.
6: Hooray!
3: Ladies and gentlemen, the amazing Mysterio!
5: Thank you, thank you. Now, prepare to be amazed by the disappearing egg. First, I
7: put the egg in the box.
5: That's right. Then
0: close the box.
5: Yes.
0: Then say the magic word.
5: Abracadabra.
8: And press the secret button when no one is looking.

0: Right.
1: Then say the egg has gone.
0: Oh.
1: Can we see it again?
0: The egg trick again?
2: Yes, we like that one.
0: Oh, okay. Prepare to be amazed by the disappearing egg.
3: Hooray!
0: First,
3: you put the egg in the box.
0: Then,
3: you say the magic words.
0: Abracadabra!
4: Pepper and her friends like the magic trick. Everyone likes the magic trick.

0: correction. You found my money.
1: Hey, that's ours.
0: No, it's mine. I must have dropped it.
1: Yeah, and we found it, which makes it ours.
0: Uh-uh. You have to work for money, kids.
1: No, you don't. It comes from the machine in the wall. I've seen it.
2: Yeah, you just have to push buttons.
0: There's more to it than that.
1: This is outrageous.
2: Yeah, we want ice cream.
0: Ice cream tastes the best when you've earned it.
1: That's not true.
0: Well, let's find out. Come on, in the car. Let's go.
2: What? We're having ice cream?
0: Yep, I'll drive you to the corner shop. Oh, just one thing.
1: Huh?
0: Ragdoll!
3: Oh no, not Ragdoll!
0: This episode of Bluey is called Ragdoll.
2: Dad, come on!
1: We don't want to play Ragdoll, we just want ice cream.
0: Sounds good. I just need some help getting to the car.
2: Mum!
0: Your mum's at work, earning monies.
1: It's not that far to the car. We just need to pull him.
2: Okay, up and from this side. Ready? Push his butt.
0: I wonder what flavour ice cream I'll get.
2: It's working.
1: It's very slow though. Let's try rolling it.
2: Okay.
0: Maybe choc chip. Choc mint.
1: Ready, set, go!
0: Bubblegum, salted caramel. No, wait, pistachio. Definitely pistachio. Hurry up, kids. I want an ice cream.
2: We're going as fast as we can.
0: Look, square peg in a round hole.
1: I know.
2: Oh, Dad, this is too hard.
0: Obstacles do not block the path. They are the path.
2: I don't understand what you're saying.
1: Bluey, you lift him up that way.
2: Oh, okay. This is hard work.
0: A bit of hard work never hurt anyone. Oh, okay, that actually did hurt. That's it, kids. If you get knocked down 7 times, you get up. Hey, there's no I in team.
1: Dad, stop talking.
2: Louie, look.
1: Oh, yeah, this will be easy.
0: What will be easy? Ooh, ooh, ooh, obstacles are placed in our way to see if what we want is really worth fighting for.
2: Woo, go, Dad.
1: Help me get him around the corner.
2: Get him out of the house, we still have to get him all the way across the yard to the car.
1: It's impossible.
0: Great work to perform.

0: not by great strength, but by perseverance.
1: Hang on. Are you trying to teach us something?
0: One must persevere.
1: Aw, he is.
2: What?
0: Okay, yes. I'm trying to teach you the value of hard work.
1: Why do you keep trying to teach us things that we don't want to learn?
0: Because I don't want you growing up to be lazy.
1: That's it. We're not going any further.
0: What? You don't want ice cream?
1: No, you can keep your monies.
0: Okay.
3: Louis?
1: Yes?
3: I do want an ice cream.
2: Me too.
1: Right, come on. We're getting this big blue guy into the car.
0: Hooray!
1: But we're not learning anything. Got it?
0: Got it. Do yourself a favour. Don't work hard if you can work smart.
1: Ready, Bingo? Ready? Yeah!
2: Hey, this is easy.
1: There's the car.
3: Skateboard him down the stairs.
0: What? No, do not skateboard me down those stairs.
1: Okay, fine.
4: Where the bullfrog jumps from. Oh, my goodness.
1: Hooray.
0: Morning, Wendy.
4: What's going on? Are you okay?
1: He stole our money.
4: What?
0: Ah, that's putting a bit of a slant on it.
1: He said he'll only give it back if we carry him all the way to the car.
4: Is that right?
0: Just keep walking, Wendy. This doesn't concern you.
4: It does now. Come on, girls.
0: Hey, Wendy, watch the hands.
4: Ooh, bossing around young children. Honestly.
0: Hey, watch the prickles.
1: We'll never lift him into the car seat. He's too heavy.
0: Oh, well, what you gonna do?
4: Get the door, girls. I'll show you what 10 years of Pilates can do.
0: Hey, Wendy, what are you doing?
4: Pay attention, girls. Ready? Engage the core. Straight back.
5: Ready, Wendy?
4: And...
0: Look at those quads.
4: Promise me you'll work hard to maintain a strong core, girls. Don't get lazy.
1: Yes, Wendy, we won't.
0: Sure, I should be driving in this condition.
1: What? So we don't get ice cream?
0: Not unless you can drive.
4: Strap yourselves in, kids. I'll drive you to the shops.
6: Hooray! Down by the banks of the hanky-panky where the bullfrogs jump from bank to banky with a hip.
4: Here you go, my darlings.
1: Thanks, Wendy.
0: Thanks, Wendy? I paid for them.
4: Oh, yes. Here's your change.
0: Okay, Bluey. Take a lick.

Roll up, roll up, roll up for the Circus of Threes with your ringmaster, me. The three times table. One, three is three. With a juggling act to open the show. Two threes are six. With one roll.

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You'll be glad you came. Next is 90s on the trapeze. 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

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Try, 해보다. Are you ready? Let's sing it. Try, 해보다, try, 해보다, try, 해보다. Try sounds like buy. Try sounds like buy. Try sounds like buy. Buy, buy, buy, try. Well done. Not too hard this time, was it? Let's do it one more time. Try, 해보다. Try, 해보다, try, 해보다, try, 해보다. Try sounds like buy. Try sounds like buy. Try sounds like buy. Buy, buy, buy, try, try, 해보다. All right, let's use these two magic words and some more to come up with today's magic sentences. Let's go. Nice. That's. Want. Thanks. Pencil. It. Try. You. Too. Let's shuffle it up and say, abracadabra, done! We have these two sentences. That's a nice pencil. Thanks. You want to try it? That's a nice pencil. Thanks. You want to try it? Okay, let's have a look at these sentences one by one. Magic sentence number one. That's a nice pencil. 그거 좋은 연필이네. 그러니까 친구의 연필이 멋지다고 좋다고 칭찬하는 거예요. 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That's a nice pencil. 친구가 이렇게 대답합니다. 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Thanks. You want to try it? Thanks. You want to try it? That's a nice pencil. Thanks. You want to try it? 그럼 이번에는 try 말고 다른 걸 해볼래? 라고 우리 친구한테 말해볼게요. 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That's a nice pencil. 친구가 와, 그 연필 좋아 보인다 라고 했을 때 borrow, 빌려볼래? 그러면 좋아 보이면 오늘 동안 이거 계속 빌려줄까? 너 써볼래? 이런 뜻으로 thanks, 고마워. You want to borrow it? 빌리고 싶어? You want to borrow it? That's a nice pencil. Thanks. You want to borrow it? And the second one. That's a nice pencil. Thank you. 고마워. 너 이거 사용해볼래? 써볼래? 라는 뜻으로 use. Use. That's a nice pencil. Thanks. You want to use. You want to use it? Thanks. You want to use it? That's a nice pencil. Thanks. You want to use it? 그리고 마지막. 이번에는 빌려주는 것도 아니고 야, 이거 한번 테스트 해볼래? 사용해볼래? 이게 아니라 그럼 가질래? 아예 주는 걸 해볼게요. That's a nice pencil. Thanks. You want to 가지다? Have it? Thanks. You want to have it? Thanks. You want to have it? That's a nice pencil. Thanks. You want to have it?
Alright, let's have a look at some alternatives. Now, that's a nice pencil. 대신에 you can say, that's an awesome pencil. Nice, 좋은 대신에 조금 더 강력하게, 와, 엄청 대단한, 멋진, 좋은 연필이구나. That's an awesome pencil. 여기 앞에가 A로 시작해서 AN이 됐어요. That's an awesome pencil. Okay, moving along. Thanks. You wanna try it? Thanks. You wanna try it? 사람들이 이렇게 짧게 얘기를 하지만 사실은 이게 원래는 Do you want to try it? 이거를 줄인 게 You wanna try it입니다. Thanks. Do you wanna try it? Thanks. Do you wanna try it? 그래서 these two mean exactly the same thing. Alright guys, time to sing a song. Let's see what the lyrics are. Alright, here are the words for today's song. That's a nice pencil. You want to try it? That's a nice pencil. You want to try it? Are you ready? Let's go. That's a nice pencil. You want to try it? That's a nice pencil. You want to try it? That's a nice pencil. You want to try it? Okay, not too difficult, right? Let's speed it up and sing it one more time. 1, 2, 3, 4. That's a nice pencil. You want to try it? That's a nice pencil. You want to try it? That's a nice pencil. You want to try it? Okay, one final time, really fast. That's a nice pencil. You want to try it? That's a nice pencil. You want to try it? That's a nice pencil. You want to try it? That's a nice pencil. As in, do you want to try it? Alright, let's move right along and play some games. Guess what the missing words are and guess what today's magic word is. Time to guess today's magic words. Question 1. 연필. 네, 영어로 뭐라고 할까요? How would you say 연필 in English? There are 1, 2, 3, 4, 5, 6 letters in this word. And it sounds like cancel, counsel, and denzel. It begins with the letter P. 연필 in English is pencil, P-E-N-C-I-L, pencil, pencil. That's a nice pencil. You want to try it? Moving on to question number 2, 해보다. 뭐였죠? Just 3 letters long, and it sounded like bye, bye, and bye. The first letter was T. 해보다 in English is T-R-Y, try, try. You want to try it? Do you want to try it? Time to fill in the blank now. 연필 좋다. That's a nice 연필. That's a nice pencil. That's a nice pencil. 고마워. 한번 써볼래? Thanks. You want to try it? Thanks. You want to try it? Alright guys, let's go back to the top and finish today's dialogue. That's a nice pencil. Thanks. You want to try it? Alright guys, so it was very short today. When you want to compliment what a friend has, 친구가 가진 걸 칭찬해주고 싶을 때, you can say this. That's a nice something. 좋은 펜이다. That's a nice pen. 좋은 연필이다. That's a nice pencil. 좋은 필통이다. That's a nice pencil case. And so on. Alright, thank you for hanging out with me. I hope you learned many new words and expressions and had some fun. I will see you next time. Bye-bye.

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Welcome to Fun Reading. 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I'm so excited to see you here. Let's read together and have some fun. Are you ready for today's book? Yes?

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1: Hello there, everyone. The title of our first story is My Toy Box. Where do you put all your toys? We can put them in a toy box. I wonder what's in your toy box. Let me take a look in your toy box. What do I see? I see a ball. I see a blue ball. Let's see. I also see a boat. I see a red boat. Before we find more things in the toy box, let's look at some words from the story. Ball. Ball.
2: Hit the ball with the bat.
1: Bear. Bear.
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1: Book. Book.
4: Mommy, can you read the book again?
1: Boat. Boat.
4: Row, row, row your boat gently down the stream.
1: Okay, now let's see what's inside the toy box.
0: Okay, guys, should we get started? Let's go!
5: My Toy Box, illustrated by Brian Fitzgerald. Look in the room. What do you see? I see a toy box. A toy box full of toys. Look in the toy box. What do you see? I see a ball. A blue ball. Look in the toy box. What do you see? I see a bear. A yellow bear. Look in the toy box. What do you see? I see a bat. A brown bat. Look in the toy box. What do you see? I see a book. A green book. Look in the toy box. What do you see? I see a boat. A red boat. Look in your toy box. How many toys do you have? Picture glossary. Ball. Bat. Bear. Boat. Book. Box. Words with the B sound. Ball. Bat. Bear, blue, boat, book, box, brown. Key sentences. Look in the... I see ya.
6: Let's read it again.
5: My Toy Box, illustrated by Brian Fitzgerald.

0: Look in the room. What do you see? I see a toy box. A toy box full of toys. Look in the toy box. What do you see? I see a ball. A blue ball. Look in the toy box. What do you see? I see a bear. A yellow bear. Look in the toy box. What do you see? I see a bat. A brown bat. Look in the toy box. What do you see? I see a book. A green book. Look in the toy box. What do you see? I see a boat. A red boat. Look in your toy box. How many toys do you have? Picture glossary. Ball. Bat. Bear. Boat. Book. Box. Words with the B sound. Ball. Bat. Bear. Blue. Boat. Book. Box. Brown. Key sentences. Look in the... I see ya.
1: I'm having so much fun. How about you?
2: Me too. I'm having a great time.
1: Should we read some sentences from the book together?
2: Cool. That's a great idea. Read out loud.
3: I see a toy box. I see a toy box. I see a toy box. Look in the toy box. Look in the toy box. Look in the toy box. What do you see? What do you see? What do you see? I see a bear. I see a bear. I see a bear.
4: Huh? Huh?

0: It's time to read our book now.
1: Wow, I can't wait. I wonder what we're going to read.
0: I'm sure you'll like it. Let's find out.
2: The title of our next story is Astronauts and Space Travel. In this story, we are going to learn about going into space. An astronaut is a person who gets a lot of training so he or she can go to space. Do you want to go

0: one day? Well, maybe one day you can go to space even if you are not an astronaut. Exciting! All right, let's look at some words and sentences from the story. Earth. Earth. John Glenn was the first American to orbit the Earth in 1962. John Glenn was the first American to orbit the Earth in 1962. Moon. Moon. The first moon landing was on July 20th, 1969. The first moon landing was on July 20th, 1969. Astronauts. Astronauts. Astronauts have done amazing things. Astronauts have done amazing things. Training. Training. You need more training. You need more training. All right, it's time to learn more about astronauts and space travel.
1: Are you ready to dive into the book? Let's do it!
2: Astronauts and Space Travel. What is your favorite ride? A water flume? A roller coaster? How would you like to ride in a spaceship? So far, more than 500 people have been in space. The first man in space was Yuri Gagarin. His spacecraft was called Vostok 1. It was just big enough for one person. Gagarin launched from the Soviet Union in 1961. John Glenn was the first American to orbit the Earth in 1962. He named his ship Friendship 7. John Glenn went to space again in 1998 on the Space Shuttle. He was 77 years old. He was the oldest person to fly in space. Space is not just for men. The first woman in space was Valentina Tereshkova. She was Russian. Sally Ride was the first American woman. Dr. Mae Jemison was the first African-American woman. The first moon landing was on July 20, 1969. Neil Armstrong stepped off the landing craft. He said, "That's one small step for a man, one giant leap for mankind." Astronauts have done amazing things. Here is Bruce McCandless II, far above Earth. He is not connected to any craft. He is floating free in space. He trusts his jet backpack. Would you like to be an astronaut? First, you have to finish college. Then you need good work experience. You must be healthy and fit. You need good eyesight. You also need good mental health. After you pass the first tests, you are still not an astronaut. You need more training. You study textbooks. You exercise. You learn new skills. You practice and practice. There are many jobs to do in space. An astronaut must be ready for anything.

First, the government paid for all space travel. Now other companies work with the government. One day, there may be tourists in space. Are you ready to go? Key vocabulary. Astronaut. Earth.

0: Key vocabulary. 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Training. Think about it. Who was the first person in space? Who was the oldest person in space? What did Neil Armstrong say when he took the first step on the moon? How does an astronaut move when not connected to a spacecraft? What do you have to do to become an astronaut?
1: Wow! That was a great story! Let's think about the story! Let's review!
2: Cool! I would like to travel to space one day too. I think it's possible. Let's review and have a short quiz. This time, it's true or false. John Glenn was the first man in space. John Glenn was the first man in space. Oh, that's false. Yuri Gagarin was the first man in space. The first moon landing was in 1969. The first moon landing was in 1969. Yes, that's true. The first moon landing was in 1969. Fantastic work!
1: I hope you had a great time with me. Let's get together again next time.

Hi, today's gonna be really exciting because today is all about, what's today all about? Arts and crafts. Oh yeah, today is all about arts and crafts. Yeah, making art with pom-poms and glitter and crayons and sticks with eyes like me, Sticky. Yeah, stick around for more arts and crafts on Sesame Street.

0: friends and our family.
1: Cool.
2: 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Well, see, this is a picture of me. Oh. I have brown skin and curly hair, a round nose, and dark brown eyes.
1: That's a great picture. Your eyes look just like your eyes.
3: Why, thank you.

0: My friends and I are doing an art project in the community garden with my mom. Right, Mom?
1: Right. Well, hi, everyone. Hi. Today's art project is self-portraits. Today, we're going to make pictures of ourselves by looking in the mirror and drawing what we see.
0: Oh, and then we can share the pictures with our

0: it's your turn to look at yourselves in the mirror and notice all the beautiful things that make you, you.
1: Like the shape of Elmo's nose?
2: Uh-huh.
3: Or my brown skin?
2: Yep, a beautiful brown, just like mine.
1: Hair straight.
2: Oh, your straight hair, yes.
4: Or my curly hair.
2: That's right.
5: Or me googly eyes.
2: You got it. Those are all the things that make you, you.
6: Look at me. What can I see?
3: My skin.
2: My hair.
5: The eyes.
2: Elmo's nose.

0: let's get started on your self-portraits.
1: Rub. Rub. Check.
2: That's nice.
0: Oh, looking good.
3: Thanks, Mom.
0: Ooh, I like that.
1: Oh, thank you.
0: Looks like everyone's working really hard on their self-portrait.
1: Oh, yeah, sure.
4: Hey, everybody.
0: Oh, hi, Alan.
4: What are you up to?
3: We're making self-portraits.
1: Yeah. Oh, Alan, look. Elmo found a red crayon that matches Elmo's red fur.
4: Oh, it does. Nice.
0: Oh. What's wrong, Cookie Monster?
5: Well, he finished me self-portrait.
1: Oh. Wow!
5: Yeah, but, you know, it got me fur and me googly eyes, but it just not feel complete without a cookie.
0: Oh, that's that makes right. Sense. Mm-hmm. That Cookie Monster cookies are a huge part of your identity.
5: Yeah.
1: Hmm? Miss Kira, what is an identity?
0: Your identity is all the things that make you, you. And it's not just what you look like. It's also what you do.
6: Yeah, for instance, I really love to bake. So being a baker is part of my identity.
1: Yeah, and Alan's a really good baker. Elmo loves eating all the delicious food that Alan makes in Hooper's store.
6: Oh, thank you, Elmo.
1: Yeah.
6: And there are a lot of different things that make up my identity. I have short black hair. I'm Japanese-American. And I run Hooper's store. All of those things and more are what make me, me.
0: Why don't we all add things to our picture? Things that make you, you.
1: Oh, sure.
4: Yeah. Oh, yeah.
6: All right, you know what? I gotta get these vegetables home. I'll see you later.
1: Okay.
0: Okay. Bye. Bye. Bye.
3: I didn't really see the socks. What's the thing that makes me, me? I'm not sure what to put. Maybe I should see what everyone else is doing. Oh, Julia, what are you doing?
7: Paw prints.
8: Oh, right. Because you love animals.
7: Yeah, I love animals.
8: Cookies.
3: Yum. Yep. No surprise there.
8: Hey, what are you drawing, Elmo?
1: Oh, you know, first, Elmo wasn't sure what to put.
8: Me either.
1: Yeah, but, you know, then Elmo thought that Elmo loves living on Sesame Street. Mm-hmm. And, you know, being a kind neighbor is something that makes Elmo, Elmo.
8: Oh, yeah.
1: So, Elmo is drawing Elmo watering a flower with Elmo's friend Abby.
8: Wow. That's really great, Elmo.
1: Thank you.
8: What should I put? Well, maybe I could put a superhero cape, because I love superheroes and I write and draw comic books. I'm a writer and an artist. Or I could put a hammer, because I like building things. I'm an engineer in training. Or maybe I could add a drum, since I like playing the drums.
9: I know. I'll add them all.
8: Yeah, okay, perfect.
0: Would anyone like to share their self-portraits?
10: I would.
0: Oh.
10: Okay, everyone. Here are some of the things that make me, me. I have blonde curly hair, green eyes. I added challah bread because it's one of my favorite Jewish foods to eat with my family. I added a baton and tap shoes because I'm a dancer.
0: Beautiful, Burnt Charlie.
5: Awesome. Oh, okay, me go, me go. Okay, this me, me got the blue fur, and me got googly eyes, and me got chocolate chip cookie, and me got peanut butter cookie, and me got snickerdoodle cookie, and me got double chocolate cookie, because loving cookies is one of the things that makes me, me.
0: Wow, that's a lot of cookies.
10: Yeah.
0: Your portrait looks delicious.
5: Yeah, yummy.
0: Ooh. Oh, Julia, do you want to show your self-portrait?
7: Yeah.
0: I see you drew your beautiful straight hair.
7: Yeah, eyes green.
0: Oh, right, and your green eyes, and you drew paw prints. Oh, and there's your dog, Rose.
7: Love Rose. Oh. Love Fluffster.
0: Oh, that's right. We can't forget Fluffster. These are some of the things that make you, you.
1: Yeah. That looks really great, Julia.
3: Yeah. Yeah. Yes. Good job.
1: Can I share this picture?
0: Oh, sure.
1: Okay. Well, that's Elmo right there. And, you know, being a kind neighbor is something that makes Elmo... Elmo. So, Elmo's also an animal lover, so Elmo did some paw prints for his doggy Tango. And, here's Elmo's piano, because Elmo's a musician. And, let's see. Oh, here's Elmo's red fur and Elmo's orange nose. See? Orange.
2: Wow, that's great.
3: Okay, I guess it's my turn. Okay, this is me. It's got my brown skin and my coily hair, and I put a hammer on it because I like to build things, and I put a drum on it because I like to play the drums. Let's see. Oh, and I'm wearing a superhero mask because I love comic books, and I put a whole bunch of veggies because I love being a gardener here in the community garden. And, well, these are some of the things that make me, me.
0: Oh, I love working in the garden with you too, sweetie. Well, great job, everyone. These are all beautiful self-portraits that show what you look like and what you love to do. Yeah. The things that make you, you.
7: Yeah.

0: me can't wait to do this. Om, nom, nom, nom.
1: Cookie Monster!
2: Celebrating me, celebrating you, celebrating us.
3: Hey, looks like Levi and Sabrina are doing arts and crafts.
4: We're drawing self-portraits of what we look like and the things we love to do. See? It's my birthmark. It's kind of shaped like a tear. And my coily hair. I drew a crayon because I love drawing. And I drew a basketball because I love playing basketball.
5: And my self-portrait has my freckles and my dark brown hair. I drew a microphone because I love to sing. And I drew a kayak because I love kayaking with my family.
3: Oh, nice job on the self-portraits, Levi and Sabrina. Hey, you can make a self-portrait too.

0: The letter A. A is for arts and crafts. This is Miss Denise. She teaches arts and crafts here in our community on the Shinnecock Reservation. Today we're going to learn how to make a talking stick. Only the person with the talking stick can speak. When you pass it to someone else, it's their turn to share, and everyone listens. We use driftwood from the beach to make the talking stick. First, we paint the stick. Then we add beads and feathers. I'm adding seashells to mine. Everybody's art looks different. I can't wait to take my talking stick home and show my family. The letter A. A is for arts and crafts.
1: Oh, hi, Elmo.
2: Oh, hi, Big Brain. Elmo knows that music. It's time for Abby's Amazing Adventures.
1: Ooh, I can't wait to see.

0: with me, Rudy.
1: Hi, I'm Abby. This is my room. And this is my brother, Rudy.
0: A dinosaur.
1: What are you talking about, Rudy? You pretending to be a dinosaur?
0: No, I'm just drawing one.
2: I'm coming! I've got something really exciting today.
1: What could it be? Count with me.
0: 1, 2, 3. Crayons?
3: Whoa!
0: I can draw even more pictures with all these crayons.
1: It's like a rainbow in a box.
2: Guess what, you two? Today, you get to be graphic designers.
0: Aw, I don't want to be a graphic designer. I just want to draw.
1: What does a graphic designer do, Basket?
2: Draw.
0: Ooh, I want to be a graphic designer.
2: Sure. Just grab onto my handles, and we'll go on a designing adventure.
4: Hi-yo, out we go!
0: Whoa,
1: look at all these drawings.
2: Graphic designers did all of them. They tell people about things by using pictures.
1: Oh, like these movie posters and signs.
0: Oh, look. Oh, is that a board game? And a cereal box.
2: Yep, and your job, graphic designers, is to draw the front of a cereal box. The cereal company owner will be here soon to see your design.
0: Ooh, I can do it. I know how.
1: Maybe we should plan what we're going to do.
0: Ta-da! My blankie.
1: To put on a cereal box?
0: Yeah, why not? Everybody loves Blanky.
1: Yeah, but what do we want people to know when they see our box?
0: You mean like there's cereal inside?
1: Yeah, that's probably a good idea. If they see this, they might think it's a box of blankets.
0: Yeah, you're probably right.
1: If we want them to know there's cereal inside.

0: Aha! We should put a picture of cereal on the box. Oh, that's a good bowl, Abby. I'll do the cereal.
1: Look, basket!
2: Wow! Great start, graphic designers. What else do you want people to know about the cereal?
1: That it's healthy.
0: But how do we draw that?
1: I know. I think we should add a tree and a sun to the box to show that cereal can help you grow big and strong. Like the sun helps the tree grow big and strong.
0: I'm thinking a dinosaur.
1: Rudy, how does a dinosaur show that the cereal is healthy?
0: Because he's wearing running shoes and running is healthy.
1: But I really like my drawing.
0: I really like mine.
2: You two better decide fast. The cereal company owner is on her way.
1: But how do we choose the right one?
0: This is too hard.
3: I give up.
0: Wait, you can't give up. I won't give up if you don't give up.
1: I guess a lot of cereals do have funny characters on the box.
0: But a lot have pictures of nature and stuff, too.
1: I wish we could just put both drawings on the box. Aha!
4: Hello, I'm Miss Bran, owner of the cereal company. What have you got to show me?
1: Introducing this. We wanted to show the cereal is fun and healthy.
0: And also that it's cereal.
5: Marvelous, I love it. I'll start printing your design on boxes right away.
0: Thanks.
2: You did it, graphic designers. You didn't give up. You designed and drew a cereal box.
1: We make a great team.
0: Secret handshake. Up high, down low. Yay, we did it. Way to go.
2: Time to go home. I've got to go, but this is for you. Bye.
1: Here's a job for you. Pretend to be a graphic designer and design and draw your own cereal box.

0: Superstition!
1: Hey! Welcome to Elmo's World! Oh, guess what Elmo is wondering about today? What's that? Arts and crafts! Look, the two-headed monster is making a self-portrait!
2: Is it a squish?
3: Oh, you mean you, Ojiba?
2: Oh, yeah. Oh, the
3: Oh, Ojiba, the Ojiba.
1: Oh, Elmo wants to learn all about arts and crafts.
0: Arts and crafts? I am an expert on those. You see, Elmo, first you have your arts, and then you have your crafts.
1: And?
0: That's it. Wait, is there more?
1: Oh, Elmo doesn't know. But what do we do to learn something new?
4: We look it up!
1: Let's get crafting!
5: When you do arts and crafts, you create art using things like paper plates, glue, crayons, cardboard tubes, cardboard, and lots of other stuff. Doing arts and crafts can include painting pictures, making things out of paper, like these paper plate tigers, roar! and making sock puppets to put on a play.

0: Or making friendship necklaces. You can make art out of almost anything. You can even reuse things from around your home. A milk carton is now a bird feeder. Arts and crafts are a great way to get creative and use your imagination.
1: Elmer loves arts and crafts.
2: There are so many exciting things to make.
1: Hey, that gives Elmer an idea. Oh, does Grover want to play a game?
2: Oh, absolutely. Well, depends on the kind of game, but...
1: Let's make an arts and crafts animal. Are you ready?
2: I am.
1: Then let's play. Let's make a paper plate rabbit.
3: Oh, I know. First, we put on these cute construction paper ears.
1: What's next?
4: Eyes. Give it eyes.
3: Yes, let us give the paper plate rabbit eyes.
5: That's not eyes.
1: Grover, we can't use a carrot to make eyes. Try again.
5: Googly eyes.
1: Great. Now I need to give the rabbit a nose.
6: Use the pom-pom.
3: Oh, what an adorable little nose.
1: What do we have left?
5: The whiskers. Put on the whiskers.
1: Good idea. Let's give the rabbit whiskers. We can use these pumpkins. Yay! Elmer and Grover made a paper plate rabbit.
2: That is one happy rabbit.
1: Boy, that was fun. Elmer loves crafting.
2: Me too.
1: Hey, that makes Elmer wonder even more. Oh, does Mr. Noodle like to make arts and crafts? Oh, let's ask him. Hey, Mr. Noodle! Crafts. You do? Can you show us how to make a sock puppet?
4: Miss Noodle, that's not right.
1: Miss Noodle, that is a sock, but it's not a sock puppet.
5: That puppet is wearing socks. That's not a sock puppet.
1: Miss Noodle, that's not a sock puppet. Try again.
5: A sock puppet.
1: You did it, Miss Noodle. That's a sock puppet.
2: Thank you, Miss Noodle.
1: Have fun playing. Boy, learning new things makes Elmo so happy, it makes him want to do.

0: our dance dance. Monster, monster, dance dance. When we learn something new, we do the monster dance dance.
1: And crafts with us today.
2: Yeah, we made self-portraits. At first, I didn't know what to put, but then I included all the things that make me, me.
1: Yeah, and we found out that Cookie Monster's actually a really great artist.
3: Yeah. Me a natural.
1: Wow! See you next time on
3: Sesame Street! Yeah, thank you. Nice, huh?
4: Come on,

0: I Sound, written by Book H. Can you see the ink? Yes, it's on the desk.
1: Can you see the ink? Yes, it's on the desk.
0: Can you see the igloo? Yes, it's on the snow.
1: Can you see the igloo? Yes, it's on the snow.
0: Can you see the iguana? Yes, it's on the tree.
1: Can you see the iguana? Yes, it's on the tree.

0: Can you see the insect? Yes, it's on the wall.
1: Can you see the insect? Yes, it's on the wall.
0: Can you see the ice? Yes, it's on the table.
1: Can you see the ice? Yes, it's on the table.
0: Can you see India? Yes, it's on the map.
1: Can you see India? Yes, it's on the map. Phonics words.
0: Ink, igloo, iguana, insect, ice, India.
1: Ink, igloo, iguana, insect, ice, India.
2: Let's read it again.
0: Can you see the ink? Yes, it's on the desk. Can you see the igloo? Yes, it's on the snow. Can you see the iguana? Yes, it's on the tree. Can you see the insect? Yes, it's on the wall. Can you see the ice? Yes, it's on the table. Can you see India? Yes, it's on the map.
3: I hope you had a great time with me. Let's get together again next time.

0: It's time for English on the Go, so we're going to take a look at Kayla's full clip where she talks to us about how birthday celebrations change from when you're younger to when you get older. And we'll hear about her favorite birthday party when she was young. Let's find out.
1: Just wanna ignite ya!
2: Are you ready? Go!
3: I think it's really interesting to see how birthdays have changed from the time when we're young to the time when we're adults. For example, one of my favorite birthdays that I remember as a kid was when I was maybe 8 or 9, and my parents took my friends and I to an ice skating rink. We had this amazing time just skating around the park. We had pizza and hot dogs and ice cream, and it was really unhealthy, but really, really fun. And then getting into high school and college, it was more about having like a lot of people at your party, but not necessarily having like a big celebration where we go to some place and spend a ton of money because we don't have a lot of money as students. But it was more about just getting a bunch of people together. And now as an adult, it's for me personally more about spending quality time with a close group of friends, maybe grab dinner or some drinks, but just something very simple. I don't try to make a big deal about getting older anymore. So I think that's interesting how birthdays seem to change.
4: 네, 이번에는 오늘의 핵심 어휘 보겠습니다. 첫 번째로는요, healthy 앞에 un. 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
0: Let's practice our pronunciation. Repeat after me, starting with unhealthy. 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Unhealthy. Next we have quality. Quality. Quality. And lastly we have grab, grab, grab. Perfect. Let's take a look at Kayla's clip once again, but with English subtitles.
3: I think it's really interesting to see how birthdays have changed from the time when we're young to the time when we're adults. For example,

0: Well, one of my favorite birthdays that I remember as a kid was when I was maybe 8 or 9, and my parents took my friends and I to an ice skating rink. We had this amazing time just skating around the park. We had pizza and hot dogs and ice cream, and it was really unhealthy, but really, really fun. And then getting into high school and college, it was more about having like a lot of people at your party, but not necessarily having like a big celebration where we go to some place and spend a ton of money because we don't have a lot of money as students. But it was more about just getting a bunch of people together. And now, as an adult, it's for me personally more about spending quality time with a close group of friends, maybe grab dinner or some drinks, but just something very simple. I don't try to make a big deal about getting older anymore. So I think that's interesting how birthdays seem to change.
1: All right, that is definitely true. I think when we're younger, we tend to think birthdays are more important and we want to have bigger celebrations, right?
2: I think so, in general. 사람마다 다르겠지만,
1: Of course.
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1: That's right.
2: 네, 아마 모두에게 적용이 될것 같습니다.
1: Especially when you turn 30, you don't really want to celebrate
2: Yeah,
1: that.
2: for me personally, birthdays are not very important. I mean, my birthdays are not very important.
1: That's true.
2: Anyway, let's go back to the story, to the beginning of the story, and study everything line by line.
1: Sounds great.
0: I think it's really interesting to see how birthdays have changed from the time when we're young to the time when we're adults. For example, one of my favorite birthdays that I remember as a kid was when I was maybe 8 or 9, and my parents took my friends and I to an ice skating rink.
1: I think it's really interesting to see how birthdays have changed from the time when we're young to the time when we're adults.
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1: 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I think that as well. Because if you're seeing something, you're noticing the change. So you notice how it has changed. So it's more close to how than that.
2: 네.
1: But all in all, the meaning is still the same.
2: 네.
1: It's changed and you know it.
2: 그렇죠.
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1: She gives us an example. She says, for example, one of my favorite birthdays that I remember as a kid was...
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0: 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A bunch of people, a lot of people, a group of people.
1: Many people.
0: 그리고 이제 어른이 되어서는
1: She says, and now as an adult, it's for me personally more about spending quality time with a close group of friends.
0: 네, 여기에 양질의
1: quality. Quality.
0: Quality. Like I said earlier, quality in this case used as an adjective, it automatically means good quality.
1: Yeah, good quality, not bad quality. I want to spend bad quality time.
0: Nobody wants to spend any bad quality time.
1: In this case, it's always going to be good quality.
0: 네, 그래서 항상 좋은 쪽으로 말합니다. 그래서 이제 mm-hmm. 어른이 되어서 성인이 되어서는 it's for me personally, it's more about 이렇게 가려다가 발음하시는 거 보니까 mm-hmm. 그냥 more about 하려다가 아, 적어도 제 개인적으로는 mm-hmm. 뭐가 중요하냐면 spending quality time with a close group of friends. 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
2: Maybe grab dinner or some drinks, but just something very simple. I don't try to make a big deal about getting older anymore. So I think that's interesting how birthdays seem to change.
1: Maybe grab dinner or some drinks, but just something very simple.
0: 네, maybe grab dinner or some drinks. 여기서 간단히 하다.
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1: 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It's not big. It's just something you do very quickly and not that expensive.
0: 네,
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1: 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That's not grabbing. That's having a quality dinner.
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1: All right. What a wonderful clip. How about we take a look at it once again?
2: I think it's really interesting to see how birthdays have changed from the time when we're young to the time when we're adults. For example, one of my favorite birthdays that I remember as a kid was when I was maybe 8 or 9 and my parents took my friends and I to an ice skating rink. We had this amazing time just skating around the park. We had pizza and hot dogs and ice cream, and it was really unhealthy, but really, really fun. And then getting into high school and college, it was more about having like a lot of people at your party, but not necessarily having like a big celebration where we go to some place and spend a ton of money because we don't have a lot of money as students, but it was more about just getting a bunch of people together. And now as an adult, it's, for me personally, more about spending quality time with a close group of friends, maybe grab dinner or some drinks, but just something very simple. I don't try to make a big deal about getting older anymore. So I think that's interesting how birthdays seem to change.
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1: Let's practice our pronunciation. I knew him from the time he was 15. One more time, a little bit faster. I knew him from the time he was 15. Perfect. Let's look at our next example.
0: 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From the time the cafe first opened, people loved it. 이렇게 하시면 되는데요. 발음 연습해 볼게요.
1: From the time the cafe first opened, people loved it. One more time. From the time the cafe first opened, people loved it. Great. 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
0: 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It was more about enjoying the moment. 같이 읽어볼까요?
1: It was more about enjoying the moment. It was more about enjoying the moment. Great. Let's look at our last example.
0: 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This event is more about sharing experiences. 뭐 다른 측면보다는 이게 더 중요하다라고 할 때 이렇게 말씀하시면 되겠죠. 같이 읽어보죠.
1: This event is more about sharing experiences. One last time. This event is more about sharing experiences. Perfect. Let's take a look at the clip for the last time with both English and Korean subtitles.
2: I think it's really interesting to see how birthdays have changed from the time when we're young to the time when we're adults. For example, one of my favorite birthdays that I remember as a kid was when I was maybe 8 or 9 and my parents took my friends and I to an ice skating rink. We had this amazing time just skating around the park. We had pizza and hot dogs and ice cream, and it was really unhealthy, but really, really fun. And then getting into high school and college, it was more about having like a lot of people at your party, but not necessarily having like a big celebration where we go to some place and spend a ton of money because we don't have a lot of money as students, but it was more about just getting a bunch of people together. And now as an adult, it's, for me personally, more about spending quality time with a close group of friends, maybe grab dinner or some drinks, but just something very simple. I don't try to make a big deal about getting older anymore. So I think that's interesting how birthdays seem to change.
0: 네, 오늘의 알쏭달쏭 영어 표현 한마디 소개할게요.
1: Right.
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1: What do you want for your birthday?
0: 네.
1: What do you want for your birthday?
0: 선물이라는 말을 할 필요가 없어요.
1: Yeah, you don't have to say what gifts would you like. It's just what do you want for your birthday?
0: What do you want for your birthday? Mm-hmm. What do you want to receive as a gift on your birthday? 직역하자면 더 길어집니다.
1: What do you want for your
0: 네.
1: birthday?
0: 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Mm-hmm. What do you want for your birthday?
1: Mm-hmm. And you can change it to anything. What do you want for Christmas? Mm-hmm. What do you want for graduation.
0: Any holiday.
1: Any holiday or any special occasion,
0: exactly.
1: Right? Perfect. One more time. What do you want for your birthday? Let's move on to In the Social World.

0: Hi guys, today is a little special. 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
1: 네, 안녕하세요. 우리 오늘 또 다리 근력 운동 할 건데 혹시

0: 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And I'm Kristen Cho. Thank you so much for tuning in. And by the way, 안녕하세요. 반갑습니다. Alrighty. So we are doing the job interview, English interview series. And the question is, please talk about your strength. 자, 본인의 장점을 이야기하세요. Please tell me. So, what do we say? What's important? Okay, we have a few possible answers. Let's talk about the one today. Let's take a look.
1: 저는 대인관계 능력이 강합니다.

0: boss. 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Yeah, you can say that about anything. Next sentence. Woo! I don't get along with Kristen. 자, I don't get along with Kristen. 일부러 그렇게 썼어요. 재밌게. 나는 크리스틴과 사이가 좋지 않아. 않다. 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I don't get along with him. I don't like him. I don't get along with him. All right? So you can use it in the negative. So, interpersonal skills, very important. And also to get along with people, also very important. All right, let's move on to shadowing. All right, everybody, it's time for shadowing. Yay! It's time to sound like a native speaker. We're going to go pretty fast. Just, you know, feel the rhythm and also the pause and the stress. Okay, let's do it. I have strong interpersonal skills. I get along with most of the people I work with. Because of this, I'm able to work comfortably wherever I go. Wherever I go. Comfortably, comfortably. Let's do that one more time. I have strong interpersonal skills. I get along with most of the people I work with. Because of this, I'm able to work comfortably wherever I go. I'm able to work comfortably wherever I go. Great. All right. Good job, everyone. Let's go ahead and test your knowledge.
1: 저는 대인관계 능력이 강합니다. 저는 같이 일하는 대부분의 사람들과 잘 지냅니다. 덕분에 저는 어디를 가든 편하게 일할 수 있습니다.
0: 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So we learned very important phrases today. Interpersonal skills. Okay. 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You can use this in any sort of context. So remember these two key phrases and make sure you join me next time. That's it for today. Thank you so much for hanging out with me and we'll see you soon. Bye-bye.

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I am your host, Kristen Cho. 네, 안녕하세요. 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

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Okay. It's a good one. All right. So, they are happy to hear that. Next one. Make or break a deal. Make or break a deal. 자, 성사 여부 뭐 거래. Right? So it's going to happen. Good success 잘 되든지 or break fail. 네, 실패하든지. Okay. Our final meeting will make or break the deal. Our final meeting will make or break the deal. 자, 이 final meeting, 자, 우리의 최종 회의가 거래를 성사 여부를 결정할 것입니다. 그래서 이 final meeting이 그만큼 중요하죠. 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So this whatever will make or break the deal. 자, 이게 그만큼 중요해요. 여기에서 잘 되든지 안 되든지. Next, the presentation will make or break the deal. The presentation will make or break the deal. 자, 이 presentation이 거래의 성사 여부를 결정할 것입니다. 그래서 가장 중요한 거를 앞에다 놓고 will make or break the deal 이렇게 쓰시면 돼요. Alright, so make or break, gonna be good or bad. Let's move on to shadowing. It's time for shadowing. All right, guys, it's time for us to practice at kind of a native-like speed. Are you guys ready? Here we go. I am detail-oriented when it comes to everything I do. I believe that small details are very important. Sometimes details make or break a deal. All right. 좀 감정도 넣을 수도 있죠. Right? 빠르다고 다 되는 거 아닙니다. Let's do that one more time. I am detail-oriented when it comes to everything I do. I believe that small details are very important. Sometimes details make or break a deal. Yeah. Very important. Right? Okay. 이럴 때는 very 강조하고요. I believe. Okay, very good. Let's test your knowledge and see how much you remember of the full answer. 저는 제가 하는 모든 일에 대해 꼼꼼합니다. 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And also remember the expression to make or break a deal. Those are our two expressions for today, so keep them in mind and make sure you watch this whole show one more time for practice. All right, I'll be back for more. Take good care, and I'll see you soon. Bye-bye.

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Okay, today is the last day of working out our legs. So let's get to it. This workout is better if you stand against the wall or hold on to a chair. Good, I'll say it one more time. So this workout is better if you stand against the wall or hold on to a chair. Good. Now go to your tippy toes and engage your butt and your core. I'll say it one more time. So go to your tippy toes and engage your butt and your core. Good. Now carefully pick up one foot and rest it on the opposite heel. See that? I'll show it to you one more time. So from here, carefully pick up one foot and rest it on the opposite heel. See that? Good. Now without changing anything, put the heel down. See that? I'll say that one more time. So without changing anything, put the heel down. Good. See if you can pull yourself back up to where you were. I'll say that one more time. So see if you can pull yourself back up to where you were. Good. Now, I know a lot of people are like, what? This is so hard. But just try. I'll say it one more time. So I know a lot of people are like, what? This is so hard, but just try. Okay, so go back down, then come up again. Come on, try. I'll say it one more time. So go back down, then come up again. Come on, let's try. Good.
Now repeat this for as long as you can. Then give your calf a stretch. So I'll say it one more time. So repeat this for as long as you can. Then give your calf a stretch. Oof. Okay, good. Now go to your tippy toe again and pick up the other foot. So this foot. I'll say it one more time. So go to your tippy toe again and pick up the other foot. Here. Good. Now repeat the same thing, but don't forget to engage your core and your glutes. I'll say that one more time. So repeat the same thing, but don't forget to engage your core and your glutes. Oh, that's good. Those were some tippy toe exercises for you guys. You guys did so well.

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2: It was actually my birthday a few days ago, and for the first time, I think ever, I received about 4 cakes in one day. It was actually my birthday a few days ago, and for the first time, I think ever, I received about 4 cakes in one day. It was actually my birthday a few days ago, and for the first time, I think ever, I received about 4 cakes in one day.
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0: 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You'd think it would be opposite, but anytime there's something, people will just bring a cake, bring 네. a cake, and you might get several cakes.
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0: I think so. Yeah. Usually 네. when we have a party, whoever's hosting the party buys one huge cake, mm-hmm. but we wouldn't buy a cake and just
1: yeah.
0: bring it.
1: Yeah. yeah. So in conclusion, cakes are more commonplace in Korea.
0: In Korea,
1: I think. Okay, so nice. That was the summary sentence. 다시 mm-hmm. 한번 볼까요?
0: Sounds great.
2: It was actually my birthday a few days ago, and for the first time, I think ever, I received about 4 cakes in one day. It was actually my birthday a few days ago, and for the first time, I think ever, I received about 4 cakes in one day. It was actually my birthday a few days ago, and for the first time, I think ever, I received about 4 cakes in one day.
0: 네. Let's move on to English on the go.

0: It's time for English on the Go. So we're going to take a look at Sarah's full clip where she talks to us about how she got like 4 cakes in one day for her birthday recently, which sounds really awesome. Please buy me more cake. Let's take a look at her clip.
1: Are you ready? Go!
2: It was my birthday a few days ago, and although by the time this airs, I guess maybe my birthday will be a little while away, depending on when it airs. But I really like to bake, and because of that, I think for maybe the last 3 or so years, I haven't got an actual birthday cake for my birthday. My friends and family like to get me like a tart or like something else, or sometimes I've made my own. And so, yeah, I haven't actually received a birthday cake in a long time. And on my birthday this year, I found myself getting 4 or 3 and a big donut. So it was really amazing because at a birthday party, 2 people brought a whole cake each. And then we had eaten one earlier in the day because I didn't think I was going to get one. I didn't expect it. So I was so touched and humbled by that. And of course, I ate all of the cakes and the giant donut that I also got instead of a cake. Thank you for the gifts.
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0: Let's practice our pronunciation.

0: starting with air. 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Touch. 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Lastly we have humble. Humble. Humble. Perfect. Let's take a look at her clip once again, but with English subtitles.
1: It was my birthday a few days ago, and although by the time this airs, I guess maybe my birthday will be a little while away, depending on when it airs. But I really like to bake. And because of that, I think for maybe the last 3 or so years, I haven't got an actual birthday cake for my birthday. My friends and family like to get me like a tart or like something else, or sometimes I've made my own. And so, yeah, I haven't actually received a birthday cake in a long time. And on my birthday this year, I found myself getting 4 or 3 and a big donut. So it was really amazing because at a birthday party, 2 people brought a whole cake each. And then we had eaten one earlier in the day because I didn't think I was going to get one. I didn't expect it. So I was so touched and humbled by that. And of course, I ate all of the cakes and the giant donut that I also got instead of a cake. Thank you for the gifts.
0: A giant donut? That sounds pretty awesome.
2: I'm curious as to how big it was. Right? Giant라고 했으니까 얼마나 컸을까요, 도넛이?
0: I'm sure it was cake size. Okay. Definitely bigger than a regular donut.
2: Of course.
0: A cake-sized donut. How about that?
2: How big is a cake usually then?
0: Oh.
2: 그냥 아무튼.
0: We don't know.
2: 네, 정확한
0: But I'm
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0: Let's do it.
1: It was my birthday a few days ago, and although by the time this airs, I guess maybe my birthday will be a little while away, depending on when it airs.
0: It was my birthday a few days ago, and although by the time this airs.
2: 네, 방송되다.
0: Air. 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
0: oh,
2: 있습니다.
0: Yeah.
2: Air a air. show.
0: Yeah, air a show.
2: 네, 그래서 the show is aired라고 airing 할 수도 있고
0: oh, yeah.
2: is aired 할 수도
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0: For example, the show airs every morning at 7:30 a.m.
2: The show airs every morning at 7:30 a.m. Mm-hmm. 그 프로그램은 또는 이 프로그램은 매일 아침 7시 30분에 방송됩니다. 이런 문장이고요. 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
0: 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I guess maybe my birthday will be a little while away, depending on when it airs.
2: Depending on when it airs, mm-hmm. 방송이 언제 나가느냐에 따라서 I guess, maybe, 어쩌면 my birthday will be a little while away. 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
0: Yeah, in 네. this case, away works, and we automatically understand that it's in the past
2: 네.
0: because she's talking about how far away it is from her birthday and the airing day.
2: 네,
0: right?
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2: away라고 써준 것 같습니다.
0: Right, because it's two things that are being far apart instead of just a date coming around.
2: Yes,
0: if that makes sense.
2: So in her mind, uh-huh. her birthday was a while ago, but then this will be in the future, so it's
0: right?
2: complicated.
0: It's
2: so
0: complicated.
2: She's saying away, but
0: away.
2: Usually in regular sentences, away means in the future.
0: In the future.
2: All right.
0: All right. Great explanation. Let's look at the next part.
1: But I really like to bake. And because of that, I think for maybe the last three or so.

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1: Then she says. And then someone, we had eaten one earlier in the day because I didn't think I was going to get one.
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1: eaten
0: in the day.
1: One earlier in the day.
0: 다시 한번.
1: Eaten one earlier in the day.
0: 이렇게 됐어요. 정말 빠르게. So eaten one이라는 것은 케이크를 가리키고 있어요. 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
2: 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And of course, I ate all of the cakes and the giant donut that I also got instead of a cake. Thank you for the gifts.
1: I didn't expect it, so I was so touched and humbled by that.
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1: We use it a lot.
0: It's a very common expression.
1: Yeah, especially when people do something nice for you.
0: Because
1: you don't think that you're such that big of a person that they would do that. So
0: 그래서,
1: you feel humbled.
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1: 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Thank you for the gifts.
0: 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Thank you for the gifts.
1: All right.
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1: All right, eating those cakes, getting your summer body ready, eh? All right.
0: The opposite, maybe.
1: Right. Perfect. Let's take a look at our clip once again.
2: It was my birthday a few days ago, and although by the time this airs, I guess maybe my birthday will be a little while away, depending on when it airs. But I really like to bake, and because of that, I think for maybe the last three or so years, I haven't got an actual birthday cake for my birthday. My friends and family like to get me like a tart or like something else, or sometimes I've made my own. And so, yeah, I haven't actually received a birthday cake in a long time. And on my birthday this year, I found myself getting four or three and a big donut. So it was really amazing because at a birthday party, two people brought a whole cake each, and then we had eaten one earlier in the day because I didn't think I was going to get one. I didn't expect it, so I was so touched and humbled by that. And of course, I ate all of the cakes and the giant donut that I also got instead of a cake. Thank you for the gifts.
0: 네, 오늘의 핵심 패턴으로 복습해 볼게요. 첫 번째 패턴은 the last three or so years라는 건 지난 3년 정도를 가리키고요. 그 다음으로 get something instead of something else. 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
1: Repeat after me. The last three or so years have been tough. One more time. The last three or so years have been tough. Let's move on to our next example.
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1: I've been a member for the last three or so years. One last time. I've been a member for the last three or so years. Great, let's look at our next pattern.
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1: I got a call instead of an email. One more time. I got a call instead of an email. Let's take a look at our last example.
0: 그 다음으로는 그녀는 책 대신에 영화표를 받았어요. 영어로 옮기면 She got movie tickets instead of books. 큰 소리로 읽어주세요.
1: She got movie tickets instead of books. She got movie tickets instead of books. Great. Let's look at Sarah's clip for the last time with both English and Korean subtitles.
2: It was my birthday a few days ago, and although by the time this airs, I guess maybe my birthday will be a little while away, depending on when it airs. But I really like to bake. And because of that, I think for maybe the last three or so years, I haven't got an actual birthday cake for my birthday. My friends and family like to get me like a tart or like something else, or sometimes I've made my own. And so, yeah, I haven't actually received a birthday cake in a long time. And on my birthday this year, I found myself getting four or three and a big donut. So it was really amazing because at a birthday party, two people brought a whole cake each, and then we had eaten one earlier in the day because I didn't think I was going to get one. I didn't expect it. So I was so touched and humbled by that. And of course, I ate all of the cakes and the giant donut that I also got instead of a cake. Thank you for the gifts.
0: 네, 오늘의 알쏭달쏭 영어 표현 한마디 소개하겠습니다. 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
1: It was a touching story. It was a touching story.
0: 네, 감동적인이라는 게 touching 아니면 moving도 있어요.
1: Oh yeah, moving story or a touching story. 네. In this case, it's the same.
0: Which one do you use more often?
1: I like to say touching.
0: I think so too. Me as well. 그래서 it was a touching story 하시면은 감동적인 이야기였어요 라는 말이 됩니다.
1: It was a touching story. But let's move on to And the Social Worlds.

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Like a mixer to stir the cake batter. Because today, I'm playing Cake Baker! Do you want to play Cake Baker with me? You do? Yahoo! Let's make a big, huge cake together. If you don't have something like this, you can use anything. See? What kind of cake do you want to make? Really? Mmm. Just gotta crack some eggs. Your turn. Crack an egg for me. Perfect. Come on. Let's go outside and play Cake Baker. Time to make a big, huge cake. Let's go!

0: Sand. 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So that's where my sock went. Hi, Daisy.
1: Hi, Ozzie.
2: Hi, Bitsy.
3: Hi, Dylan.
2: We're cake bakers. Wanna help make a big, huge cake?
3: Yes!
2: We can make the batter right here, in our cake-making kitchen.
3: Look!
4: Everyone, wash their paws.
3: Okay, ready to touch the ingredients.
4: Measuring cups for everyone.
2: A cup of milk.
4: A cup of flour.
3: A cup of cinnamon.
4: Ooh! Teepeep! Teeps!
2: And now, we get to stir.
3: I forgot the chocolate chips.
4: And the sprinkles.
3: And the fish flakes.
2: Bitsy, do you want to turn?
4: Teepee!
2: Binoculars on. Do you see Bitsy anywhere? There!
3: Bitsy, you're not a cake ingredient.
4: Ooh.
2: Perfect. And now for the cake pan. Oh, we need a cake pan. Too small. Still too small. We need a big, huge pan for our big, huge cake.
4: Ooh, I know. Be right back.
3: Introducing a big, huge cake pan!
4: Also known as a toboggan.
2: This is perfect.

0: And now we spread it out. It's ready to bake. Now, who's got an oven?
1: Tea!

0: except that door.
1: Come on.
2: The cake's too wide.
1: Teep, teep, teep. Teep.
0: Great, Bitsy.
1: Keep it.
0: Maybe it'll fit sideways.
3: Whoa! No!
2: Whoopsie Daisy.
3: Do we need a smaller cake?
1: Nope. We need a bigger oven. And I have a really big oven at my house. Come on!

0: outdoor oven.
1: It's gonna be cake time soon.
0: Whoops! It came out the other side. Maybe it's still too big.
2: Try pushing it from your side. We have to make it fit.
0: You got it. Runaway cake!
3: It's gonna be a smash cake!
0: Gotcha! Yay, Dylan!
4: You did it!
0: Does this cake even want to be baked?
3: What kind of cake doesn't want to go in a hot oven?
1: A cake that doesn't want to be hot?
2: It's a cake that wants to be cold!
5: Ice cream cake!
1: We just need to add some ice cream. What flavor?
0: Tippy!
3: Chocolate!
2: Mint!
1: How about mint chocolate cherry swirl? There's some right here.
0: Yes!
3: But what are we going to use to squirt the ice cream over the cake like...
1: You can use anything.
0: Anything. Anything.
3: Anything!
0: It works! Let's decorate it.
1: Now we just have to make it really cold to freeze the ice cream cake.
0: Yeah, like cold.
2: Oh, I know. I'm a cold wind.
0: Whoosh!
1: It's so cold. It's starting to snow.
0: It's frozen? Tippy! That means it's cake time.
3: Big, huge cake time!
0: Forks for everyone!
1: We did it! We made a big, huge cake!
2: Yeah!
1: Who wants a rose?
0: Me, please!

0: up in the sun. I want to thank you, I want to thank you. Thank you for playing with me. You and I are just a play away. See you later. I'm going to warm mine up in the sun, too.
1: Oh, ice cream cake soup!
0: So yummy!

welcome to 영어 story time. I'm Kristen Cho. 친구들, 반갑습니다. I've got a new book for you today. Let's look at the title. The Day of the Game Show. The Game Show. Aha! 자, 오늘 이야기는 it's about a game show. So what is strange? What is going to happen? I don't know. We'll have to see. But before we

0: begin reading, let's look at the three vocabulary words chosen for today. All right, so the first expression is spare time. Spare time, 여가 시간. So it's that sort of extra time that you have. And the second expression is contacts list. Now, contact list가 될 수도 있고, contacts list. 연락처 목록. Okay? It's a list of all your contacts. And the third expression is, or vocabulary word is audience. Audience. Game show에 관객이 있겠죠? That's right. 관객. That is audience. Let's see how these words are used in our story today. Okay, 자, chaos crew는 항상 문제가 생기죠. There's always some kind of problem. All right, so let's see what happens today. Chapter 1, The Game Show. Hello and welcome to Tricky Contacts. Shinoy's nerves tingled as Darren Duncan, the host of his favorite TV quiz, introduced the show. He couldn't believe he'd been chosen to take part. And with us tonight, we have Shinoy from Flat Hill. Tell us, Shinoy, what do you like doing in your spare time?
1: I go on crazy adventures with my heroes.
0: 자, 보니까요, Shinoy가 게임쇼에 참여하게 됐어요. So it seems that Shinoy is very nervous, 좀 긴장을 하고 있어요. 그래서 이 호스트가 이제 물어봐요. 뭐, what do you like doing in your spare time? Our first expression is spare time. Spare time은 여가 시간인데, 뭐, what do you enjoy with your extra time? Your free time, okay? Spare time, free time, it's very similar. 그래서 I go on crazy adventures with my heroes. The crazy adventure 여기에서는 좀 아주 특이한, 좀 unusual adventures with his heroes. All right, let's continue reading. He was telling the truth, but Darren chuckled.
2: Great! And tonight on Tricky Contacts, which two random people from Shinoy's contacts list, he waved Shinoy's phone, have been chosen to join you to complete three challenges.
0: The studio audience moved. All right, so he says, which two random people from Shinoy's contacts list? So, contacts list or contact list, 연락처 목록. 자, 이 여기 휴대폰을 보고 이 Darren 진행자가 그냥 아무 두 명을 뽑는 거예요. 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All right, first of all, audience. This is our third vocabulary word, 관객. 자, TV 쇼 있으면은 여기 그 쳐다보는 관객도 있을 거 아니에요. 근데 친구들, 여기 보면은 OOOOED 이렇게 써 있는데 이게 뭘까? 오, 이렇게 말했다는 거를 말해주는 거예요. All right? 자, let's see who the first person is. Music boomed as the lights lowered and spotlights lit up curtains at the side of the stage. The curtains pulled apart and Salama jumped out like a ninja. Salama? Thought Shinoy. How was she in his contacts list? And why was she wearing a dress?
2: Wow, said Darren. Welcome to Sally. You look like you're ready for battle.
0: 네, 첫 번째 도와줄 사람은 Salama. 우리 Salama는 she's like a warrior, right? She's ready to fight. So she jumped out like a ninja. 닌자같이 그냥 딱 요 그림 보면은 막 싸울 그런 자세가 있죠. 그래서 Shinoy는 아니 어떻게 Salama가 이 contacts list에서 나왔지? 그래서 Shinoy is a little confused. 그래서 여기에서 Darren이 welcome to Sally라고 하는데 친구들 왜 Sally라고 그럴까요? 그냥 그렇게 입력이 된 거예요.

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Alright, let's continue to read. Shenoy realized that Salama was in disguise. Is this a challenge unto death? Salama asked. The audience laughed.

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What is it that you're hiding from Mommy, dear? Rosie, dear! That is not for babies! Shame on you, Rosie! Babies need pacifiers! And all these things are for mommies. 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

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Hey, Bear, help us resolve this. I should be the mommy, and she should be the baby. Oh, I get it.

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I am choosing Bear's paw. What will happen now? Will Rosie be the mommy? All right, so be it. I'll be the baby then. Thank you.

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1: 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Hold your posture. Come on.
0: Oh!
1: Come on.
0: So, who is going to be the mommy today?

0: Pig. 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This is Mummy Pig. And this is Daddy Pig. Peppa Pig. Jumping stick.
1: Today it is raining at Peppa and George's house.
2: Package for you, Daddy Pig.
3: Ah, thank you, Mr. Zebra.
4: What have you bought off the internet this time, Daddy Pig?
3: I don't know. It could be a...
0: What's that?
4: It's a jumping stick.
3: Yes, I thought it might be fun.
4: Oh, you've got a lot of fun things already in the cupboard, Daddy Pig.
3: But this was the best kind of fun when I was a little piggy. I remember bouncing around for hours on one of these.
0: How does it work?
3: I'll show you.
4: I think jumping sticks are an outside toy, Daddy Pig.
3: Don't worry, Mummy Pig. I'm a bit of an expert at this. See? Oops.
4: Daddy Pig!
3: Perhaps the jumping stick is an outside toy. Once you find your balance, it's the most fun thing in the world. You see? Easy as pie. Not quite as much fun as I remembered.
4: Oh, poor Daddy Pig. Are you all right?
3: I'm fine. But I think there's something wrong with this jumping stick.
4: No, I think it's working fine.
0: Can I have a go, Mummy?
4: OK, but maybe you should wear your cycle helmet too.
0: Ah, it's impossible!
3: The ground is too soft.
4: No, the ground is fine.
1: George wants a go on the jumping stick.
4: I think you're too little, George. But you can try if you wear a helmet.
3: Here, let me help you.
0: Oh, yes, George. You are too little for jumping sticks.
4: Oh, I think jumping sticks are for big boys and girls.
0: Like me.

0: Okay, but just be careful.
1: Pedro the Pony, Danny Dog and Susie Sheep are here.
2: Hello, Peppa.
3: What's that?
4: It's called a jumping stick.
2: Ooh!
3: What do you do with it?
4: You stand on it and jump.
3: Why?
4: Because my daddy said it was fun.
2: Go on, then.
4: It is very hard to do it. You need to practice a lot.
2: Show us, Peppa. Let's count the bounces.
4: One.
3: It doesn't look that much fun.
4: It gets more fun if you do more bounces.
2: Can I have a go?
4: Yes.
5: One, two.
3: My turn.
5: One, two.
4: Pedro, do you want to go?
3: No, thank you. I can bounce on my super space hopper. It's the same as your jumping stick, really.
2: But you stand up on that.
3: Yes, but they are both good at bouncing.
2: Have another go, Peppa.
4: OK.
6: Peppa, are you all right?
4: Yes, Mummy. But maybe I'm not big enough for the jumping stick yet.
6: At least you gave it a try.
7: Shall I put it in the cupboard now?
6: No, I want another go, please.
7: Don't be sad, Peppa. The jumping stick is not easy.
4: I'm not sad, Daddy, because I know a really fun way of jumping. And you don't need to practice it. Whee! Jumping up and down in muddy puddles.
1: The jumping stick is fun for big boys and girls, but muddy puddle jumping is fun for everyone.

0: So Hansel and Gretel returned home and lived happily ever after. Wow, that was a wild ride.
1: Yeah. Are fairy tales true or not true?
0: Well, what do you mean by true?
1: I mean, did they happen for real life?
0: Well, no.
1: Phew.
0: But they've got true things in them.
1: Like what?
0: Like, you know, it's not good to be greedy and stuff. And if you're brave and honest, things will work out.
1: Well, yeah.
0: Hey, you want to hear a fairy tale that is true?
2: Yes, please.
0: It's about a mean brother who ends up good, and it's got a curse in it, and even a princess.
1: Wow.
2: And it happened for real life.
0: Yep. You know how I know?
2: How?
0: Because it happened to me.
1: Ooh. This episode of Bluey is called Fairy Tale.
0: This story's set a long, long time ago in a place called the 80s. That's me when I was 10 years old, on holiday with your Uncle Rad and Uncle Stripe.
2: Hang on, where's your helmet?
0: This was the 80s, man. There were no helmets. It was a wild place. Trampolines had no nets. Your mum wrote your name on everything. BMX seats were high. Music was on cassettes. And skids were big.
3: Oh, good skid, Rad. You can't skid, Stripe.
1: Yes, I can.
3: No, you can't. And Mum wants you.
1: Huh?
3: Made you look, you dirty chook. Ha ha! Suffer!
1: You're teasing Stripe.
0: Afraid so.
1: But that's mean.
0: I told you. This fairy tale's about a mean brother. Me. But don't worry. I was about to learn my lesson.
4: Bandit, stop teasing Stripe.
3: Make me. Hey, Stripe, your wheels are turning.
1: Huh?
3: Ah! Ha ha! Your dirty truck!
4: Jinx!
1: Huh? What's Jinx?

0: Okay, in the 80s, if two people said the exact same word at the exact same time, like...
1: Shrek!
0: One of you would yell out, Jinx!
2: Jinx!
0: Which meant you had 10 seconds to touch them.
3: One, two, three, four, five, six, seven, eight!
0: If you didn't touch them in that 10 seconds...
3: Ten!
0: They'd say...
2: Skint!
0: And then you could never speak again.
4: What? You can never speak forever and ever.
0: Nope, you were cursed.
4: Wow.
0: The only thing that could break the curse was if someone said your name.
4: Do you want me to say your name? Okay. Bandidums. Can't you just say your own name?
0: Nope, you're not allowed to speak.
4: What happens if you do speak?
0: Oh, well, look, I shouldn't tell you, but...
4: What? That's terrible.
0: I told you, the 80s was a wild place. Anyway, being cursed was not a lot of fun when you're on holiday.
5: Kids, do you want your fish battered or crumbed?
6: Battered.
7: Battered.
5: What about you? Come on, speak up.
8: He wants crumbed.
5: Okay.
7: He loves crumbed. Don't you, ban dishwasher?
0: Ha! Ugh, I hated crumbed.
5: Who ate all the mini cereals?
9: He did.
5: Right, you, get over here.
4: Nana was a bit mean.
0: Yeah, it was the 80s. Mums were allowed to be mean. And dads weren't much help either.
7: Let's see who can shout the loudest.
10: Okay.
11: Ah! Kids, keep it down.
12: What do you want, Stripe?
11: Brad, Gerald, whatever your name is.
12: What are you on about? What's he on about?
7: Brad jinxed him. He can't talk until someone says his name.
11: Right, so you want me to say your name so you can talk again. Well, you're dreaming, mate. You know what I call this? I call it a good start. How do I jinx it so none of you can talk?
9: Dad!
11: Is it like this?
0: I was never going to talk again. No one was going to say my name.
5: I'm not going to say your name. I think this will do you some good. All holiday you've been mean to your little brother.
7: You can't tic-tac, Stripe.
4: It's my turn now.
7: Now it isn't. Nice stack.
5: This is a chance for you to have a good think about it.
0: Nana was right. Not about a perm, but about me. I hadn't been a very good brother to Stripe. I deserved to be cursed.
4: So, when did the curse get broken?
0: The very next morning, actually. I was on my way to the shower block to clean my teeth.
4: By yourself? It was the 80s.
0: Stripe had taken a shortcut to the toilets and got stuck in the prickles.
7: Help!
4: So you could tell him you won't help him unless he says your name.
7: Oh, yeah.
0: You're right. I could have done that.
4: So did you?
0: No, I just helped him.
7: Thanks, Ben, Dina.
4: Ha-ha! What? You helped him and even then he didn't say your name?
0: That's brothers, kid. To tell you the truth, I was proud of him.
4: But then who broke the curse?
0: Well, remember I said this fairy tale has a princess?
13: Bandit Gila. Is this your hat?
4: Is that Mum?
0: That's Mum.
4: What?
14: Don't listen to him. It wasn't me.
0: Don't listen to her. It was.
14: Well, look, it might have been. We did used to go on holidays to that caravan park.
0: Case closed.
14: But I've got no memory of that happening.
0: Oh, it's like a dagger in my heart.
4: How did she know your name?
0: It was written on my hat.
4: Wow.
14: Either way, it's a good story.
4: But is it true or not true? I need to know.
0: Well, I guess you have to decide. Do you believe in fairy tales?
7: Here you go.
14: Thanks.
7: See you later.
14: Yeah.
7: See you later.

0: Presenting the six-step plan for exploring numbers and figuring them out.
1: Step one, tens and ones.
2: Figure it out for yourself. This is where you sign up. Figure it out for yourself. Where do you fit in this lineup? How many tens and how many ones can you count to?
1: Three tens and one.
3: Three tens and two.
2: That's how you find out what you amount to.
1: 31.
3: 32.
2: Then you get to figure it out. That's what this is all about.
3: Step two, rectangles.
2: Now let's see how rectangly you can be. 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
1: Prime positions.
3: Super rectangle.

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1: Figure it out for yourself. What are you afraid of? Figure it out for yourself. Show all of us what you're made of. How many teams and how many parts are you hiding? What do you look like when you're dividing?
2: Bonds, number bonds.
0: Teams, lots of teams.

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1: Figure it out for yourself. 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
1: Owl, butterfly, whatever this is.
2: Mommy cross, square with four holes. Donut, great! And still two steps to go.
3: Step 5, join a club.

0: 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Even chops. Super Rectangle Club.
1: Then you get to figure it out. That's what this is all about.
2: Step 6. More to explore.

0: 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I figured myself out.
1: I am 31 and I love calendars.
2: Double, double, double. I figured myself out.
3: I'm 32 and I'm a doubler.